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You remember him, Cornelio Reyna, when he was, bueno, when he went on his own. Si tú supieras.

Oh, Bobby Pulido. Good luck to you. 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I really want him to win. Bueno, aquí vamos con Ojitos Color Café con Grupo Fama.

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A big hit back in the 80s. You guys remember Sixto Sanchez y Los Broken Hearts? Here we go. Plegarias falsas. Oh, it's got old all over it, ¿verdad? A ver, let's check it out.

That's how we roll. Here we go. If you're going to play accordion, if you start out with your first song, all accordion players know this song. This is a song you use just like Stairway to Heaven on the guitar. Viva Seguin, Rubén Vela. All accordion players know how to play this one.

Gary Hobbs. He's still going strong. Todavía canta. He just came to Caldwell last month. He came to visit us. Aquí vamos con Tortilla Factory, El Papalote.

Jimmy G and Ellie the Reina, ¿qué tal? Well, you know what? I haven't heard Esteban Jordan in a while. Aquí vamos con Don't Mess With My Toot Toot. And right after that, I got Ram Herrera, Bobby Naranjo, y Los Buenos.

0: gracias a patrocinio de Bruno's Tree Service.
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